0: Tune in and turn on because you're about to experience the unpredictable frequency of X, Y, Z with Eric Zachary.
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2: A woman at a Cleveland airport saw a guy board her flight. He was a maintenance worker for the plane, came on board, did some work. She thought he was cute. He smiled back. Never got his name, never got his number. So she turned to Reddit. And then the Cleveland airport stepped in too and said, hey, we can figure out who this man is.
3: Wow.
2: Which, like, part of me is like, if my employer just threw me out there to the wolves because they wanted PR.
3: Right, exactly.
2: It's like, oh, bro.
3: This is a lot.
2: Check with me first. But, yeah, they connected, and I guess, like, they have a date set up. This was on ABC News earlier today. So,
4: sweet.
2: All of that said, have you ever had a misconnection moment where it's like maybe you either threw up a misconnections post or you tried to find someone or you wish you would have ever?
3: Oh, I'm not a big Reddit guy, or like, didn't this start on like Craigslist? Wasn't that where misconnections
2: kind of
3: originated?
2: Yeah, but like, you never
3: originated?
2: Saw someone cute back in the past and you're like, oh man, I should have got her number. Like maybe our destiny will bring us back together or something.
3: You jogged my memory. There was one time in college, me and this girl would look at each other from a lecture hall and like, you know, it, like trade looks, smile, blah, blah, blah, see each other out from time to time. We had like one class the following semester.
2: Did you ever say hi to her or anything?
3: It was always very short, kind of, you know, situations.
2: Hi, I'm Foster. I mean, Jordan.
3: Never really panned out, but.
2: No.
3: Yeah.
2: Audrey?
3: Oh, well.
2: Am I the only one that's like had grandiose dreams of meeting someone in transit?
3: Yeah.
4: Well,
3: that's
4: I mean, I love a meet cute, but like, I feel like I'm just kind of, you know, I don't have a lot of missed connections.
2: Audrey said they walk up to me.
3: You hit every time, huh?
2: Listen, I go like,
3: she says, I connect.
2: Well, earlier today when we got into work, we were telling stories about like actual scary stalker situations that Jordan and I had years ago. And Audrey out loud goes, I've never had a stalker, and I think that's weird. I should have.
4: I'm serious. Well, I should.
2: That's so egotistical that you're like,
4: I just mean,
2: I'm
4: like,
2: cute.
3: She's like, I'm a catch.
4: No, no, no, no.
2: Statistically, I should have
4: that's
2: a stalker.
4: Not what I mean, okay, first of all, if you're thinking about stalking me, do not do it. Second of all, I mean, just like with the cast of characters that I have had
2: that you've
4: in
2: encountered.
4: My
2: life.
3: Got you, okay.
4: Like,
3: got
4: I don't
3: it.
4: Think that I think I should
2: someone
4: have,
2: hearing like, this is Googling you right now.
4: Don't Google me. Leave me alone.
2: Okay. I've talked about it on the show before. There was a really cute girl I met at the airport for a date.
3: Oh, IBS.
2: Don't call her IBS.
3: She had IBS.
2: I flew to London
4: Everybody
2: to go on a date
4: IBS.
2: With her.
3: Yeah, yeah.
2: We
3: yeah.
2: went on a date, and then she ghosted me in London.
3: Right.
4: Yeah.
2: I had friends there too. So that

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2: You might have seen this pretty scary video of a elderly man, or I guess like 60, 70s.
3: 65.
2: Getting just rammed by a bison, and
3: yes,
2: he got launched into the air. They said 10 feet. He did like a full cartwheel. He's on the mend now after surgery.
3: Yeah, yeah.
2: But Jordan Moore specifically wants to talk about blaming people who put grandparents in those situations.
3: What is granddad doing in this situation? Where's the rest of the family?
2: Was this at Yellowstone?
3: This was at Yellowstone, okay. Yes. I don't understand how we got here. It's a very terrifying situation. I don't wish it on anybody. Mm-hmm. I'm glad that he is on the mend, like you were saying. But how did we get here? Where are the people who are like, don't have grandpa?
2: So you're not blaming him.
3: I'm not blaming him
2: you're
3: at
2: blaming
3: all.
2: The
3: you
2: family.
3: Know, like what led us to this?
2: I blame him. You know why? Because he has overalls on. I've never met an older man that.
3: What?
2: I have never met a man with overalls like an older man that's not mean or racist.
3: So you're thinking you're saying he is an old school man.
2: He probably deserved to get hit.
3: Oh, whoa.
2: I said probably.
3: I don't know that I need more facts before I co-sign.
2: Right. XYZ.
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0: with Eric Zachary. He's keeping your night moving with Jordan, Trace, and some hot takes from his mom. This is Hits 96.
1: You used to call me on my... You used to. Yeah.

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1: Your tech tidbit on XYZ with Eric Zachary. It's all brought to you by Eggland's Best. I wanted to talk about these new smart glasses that don't have cameras or speakers in them, right? So we've all seen the Meta glasses that are taking over, and they're quickly becoming like the most annoying thing in the world.
2: Yeah.
1: I have a pair hand up, but like I will only wear them out like to an event, like Jordan's wedding, where I knew no one was really filming.
3: Sure.
1: They came in really handy, or like when I went skydiving or ziplining, like things like that, where it's like you can't really hold a camera.
3: Sure, yes.
1: But I do, because of how other people are treating Meta glasses, I'm very wary about wearing them out, right?
3: Okay, yeah.
1: So this company, Even Realities, released these new smart glasses that really have a built-in like screen. So it's a heads-up display, so like other people can't see it, but like in the lens,
3: sure,
1: right, you can see like turn-by-turn directions. You can have a teleprompter for notes if you're giving a presentation.
3: You're like Iron Man in this situation.
1: Yeah, essentially. It's called a HUD display, heads-up display.
3: Okay.
1: But they don't have cameras, and their whole like they're really trying to bank on the market that like, hey, we're not trying to invade people's privacy, but we still want to give you that assistant,
3: that enhanced technology experience.
1: Yeah, yeah. I'm kind of interested in them.
3: Okay,
1: would you wear these, Jordan?
3: I want every opportunity to feel like Iron Man or Spider-Man.
1: Okay.
3: So yes, and
1: I could see these coming in very handy if you're like riding a bike and you want to see like if a text message came through or something, not divert your eyesight. Or
2: yeah,
3: well, I don't want to text and drive, but if I needed directions, I would. I'm just saying, like
1: first
3: that just
1: of all,
3: sounds
1: saying
3: dangerous.
1: Driving, if you're riding a bike.
3: You're driving a bike. Okay. Can you get a DUI on a bike? Yes, that's texting and driving. Okay. Anyway, if I needed directions, I feel like that would be helpful. I just wouldn't be on wheels while using this.
1: This
3: like
1: would
3: that.
1: Come in very handy while interviewing artists.
3: If you need notes
1: on an artist,
3: if you happen to also be outside, because why would you be wearing sunglasses?
1: Well, they're not sunglasses; they're glasses.
3: So you can get a
1: sunglasses like clip on for it.
3: Sure,
1: 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You can get them with a prescription. 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
1: 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You can only rent the regular ones.
3: I only want to see part-time.
1: Yeah, it's XYZ with Eric Zachary, your tech tidbit. 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
3: Erling
2: soccer player.
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2: 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I don't
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2: do sports
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2: XYZ's The Test is coming up next. It's three pop culture questions, right? And they all have to do with things that we've recently talked about on the show. Jordan, yes, and Audrey are going head-to-head playing for you at home. You have to listen for the full question to complete, then say your name to buzz in. I didn't follow those rules last week. 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
2: 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You're playing at home. Jordan and Audrey are your proxies. Let's see if they can win for you. It's coming up next.
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1: Audrey regularly tries to convince Jordan and I that although she's 10 years younger than us, that
2: she's in the know.
1: You're in the know of like what it was like to have access to technology in the 2000s.
3: I am.
1: And like anytime we'll be like, you never bought a ringtone. She's like, no, but I know what it is.
2: Right.
1: But then Jordan and I were just talking off the air and Jordan said, you know, we were talking about running up our parents' credit cards by accident when we were younger.
2: Yeah.
1: And you said you didn't understand the concept of a calling card.
2: At first.
1: To which Audrey said, what's a calling card?
3: Yeah, I don't know what a calling card is. Sue me.
1: If you had a guess.
3: Well, is it like when you have to like buy minutes or like texts? And then you
1: a certain amount, yes.
2: Essentially, yeah. But I moved around a lot and I had a friend who was a foreign exchange student. Uh-huh. And when he would go back, we'd be like, oh, I still want to talk to this person. Mm-hmm. So I couldn't just call them on the phone. I had to get a card with minutes on it so that it would charge the international minutes like that.
3: So how does that work though?
1: I don't know how to explain that to you.
3: Is it like a credit card? Is it like a gift card?
2: It's essentially like a gift card. Like it's like a charge card, basically. Or like you could buy prepaid ones. Like one would have like an hour's worth of calling on it. And then once the hour was up,
1: I mean, it still kind of exists. So you can buy like eSIMs when you travel and stuff.
3: Yeah.
1: So it's kind of like that.
3: Oh, okay.
1: You also used to have to pay per text message. So like I'm assuming... I'm going to take a shot in the dark. You don't ever remember not having like unlimited phone, unlimited data, unlimited text.
3: No, I think that I always did, or I just wasn't texting like that.
1: Yeah.
3: I mean, not unlimited data. Like
1: data's
3: I remember
1: still
3: my
1: kind
3: data
1: of, yeah.
3: would like go yeah. out, but I never had to like count how many texts.
1: I mean, it used to be really bad at the beginning. You could get charged when people texted you.
2: Yeah. Uh-huh. Mm.
1: So like if you had that friend that was just blowing up your phone, they're also costing you money.
2: Yeah.
3: Right.
2: Yeah.
1: And cell phone carrier kind of switched it where it's like, we'll only charge for outgoing.
2: Yep.
3: But, sure.
1: Do you ever call collect?
3: I don't know what that is.
1: Are you serious?
3: What's that?
2: Hell yeah, Audrey.
1: That's when, like, you call someone or an institution. Like, it's still a thing. If like, someone from prison tries to call you.
2: I was
1: going to
2: say, if someone calls you from jail,
1: that's really it now. But, like, because there wasn't unlimited calling data for most people, like, you had to pay per minute. So if someone called collect, that means that you accept the charges.
2: Yeah.
1: On behalf of that person.
2: An automatic prompt would be like, hey, so-and-so is calling you. Would you like to accept the charges for this call?
1: Yeah.
2: And you would have to agree or disagree, which means the call would go down.
1: Do you ever call 411? Audrey.
2: You know what 411 is?
1: We'll talk about it. We'll talk about it tomorrow. It's XYZ with Eric Zachary. We'll see you tomorrow. Audrey, say bye.
3: Bye.
1: She's so innocent, so sweet. Jordan, say see ya.
2: I'll talk to you guys later.
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7: weather. Scattered showers at times during the night, but otherwise partly cloudy, lows low 70s. On Wednesday, more sunshine and mainly just some pop-up afternoon showers and storms. Afternoon highs upper 80s. And the same for Thursday, with highs topping out near 90. From the StormTrack 9 Weather Center, I'm meteorologist David Glenn.

0: All this week, we're giving away tickets to Melanie Martinez. Gino D here with you from the afternoon show. Yes, it's true. If you want to go see her live in Duluth, Georgia, all you need to do is go to our Instagram and follow us at Hits 96 Radio. You'll see her post at the top of the page. Make sure you like it and tell us what your favorite Melanie Martinez song is. That's it. Then you're in the running and we'll pick a winner each afternoon at 6 o'clock. 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
4: Tennessee Valley weather. A few showers are still possible during the evening, otherwise partly cloudy overnight, lows low 70s. Wednesday and Thursday should have fewer of the showers and storms, just a typical pop-up summertime variety. Otherwise, more sunshine each day and a little hotter. Highs upper 80s Wednesday and right around 90 by Thursday. From the Storm Track 9 Weather Center, I'm meteorologist Steve Glenn.

I bet. Said I got drive, I don't need a car. 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Fall off what? I ain't seen the horse. Called your bluff, better cite the source. 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
5: Tennessee Valley weather.
6: Scattered showers at times during the night, but otherwise partly cloudy, lows, low 70s. On Wednesday, more sunshine and mainly just some pop-up afternoon showers and storms. Afternoon highs, upper 80s. And the same for Thursday, with highs topping out near 90. From the StormTrack 9 Weather Center, I'm meteorologist David Glenn.
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6: A few showers are still possible during the evening, otherwise partly cloudy overnight, lows low 70s. Wednesday and Thursday should have fewer of the showers and storms, just a typical pop-up summertime variety. Otherwise, more sunshine each day and a little hotter. Highs upper 80s Wednesday and right around 90 by Thursday. From the StormTrack 9 Weather Center, I'm meteorologist Steve Glenn.
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12: Tennessee Valley weather.
13: Scattered showers at times during the night, but otherwise partly cloudy, lows low 70s. On Wednesday, more sunshine and mainly just some pop-up afternoon showers and storms. Afternoon highs upper 80s. And the same for Thursday, with highs topping out near 90. From the Storm Track 9 Weather Center, I'm meteorologist David Glenn.

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4: Tennessee Valley weather.
5: A few showers are still possible during the evening, otherwise partly cloudy overnight, lows low 70s. Wednesday and Thursday should have fewer of the showers and storms, just a typical pop-up summertime variety. Otherwise, more sunshine each day and a little hotter. Highs upper 80s Wednesday and right around 90 by Thursday. From the Storm Track 9 Weather Center, I'm meteorologist Steve Glenn.

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6: Scattered showers at times during the night, but otherwise partly cloudy, lows, low 70s. On Wednesday, more sunshine and mainly just some pop-up afternoon showers and storms. Afternoon highs, upper 80s. And the same for Thursday, with highs topping out near 90. From the StormTrack 9 Weather Center, I'm meteorologist David Glenn.
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0: All this week, we're giving away tickets to Melanie Martinez. Gino D here with you from the afternoon show. Yes, it's true. If you want to go see her live in Duluth, Georgia, all you need to do is go to our Instagram and follow us at Hits 96 Radio. 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
5: A few showers are still possible during the evening, otherwise partly cloudy overnight, lows low 70s. Wednesday and Thursday should have fewer of the showers and storms, just a typical pop-up summertime variety. Otherwise, more sunshine each day and a little hotter. Highs upper 80s Wednesday and right around 90 by Thursday. From the Storm Track 9 Weather Center, I'm meteorologist Steve Glenn.

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9: Scattered showers at times during the night, but otherwise partly cloudy, lows low 70s. On Wednesday, more sunshine and mainly just some pop-up afternoon showers and storms. Afternoon highs upper 80s, and the same for Thursday with highs topping out near 90. From the StormTrack 9 Weather Center, I'm meteorologist David Glenn.
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3: Tennessee Valley weather. A few showers are still possible during the evening, otherwise partly cloudy overnight, lows low 70s. Wednesday and Thursday should have fewer of the showers and storms, just a typical pop-up summertime variety. Otherwise, more sunshine each day and a little hotter. Highs upper 80s Wednesday and right around 90 by Thursday. From the Storm Track 9 Weather Center, I'm meteorologist Steve Glenn.

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4: Tennessee Valley weather.
5: Scattered showers at times during the night, but otherwise partly cloudy, lows, low 70s. On Wednesday, more sunshine and mainly just some pop-up afternoon showers and storms. Afternoon highs, upper 80s. And the same for Thursday, with highs topping out near 90. From the StormTrack 9 Weather Center, I'm meteorologist David Glenn.
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8: Mostly cloudy skies this morning with an isolated shower and patchy fog possible. Then a chance for a few thundershowers today. High temperatures in the upper 80s. Tonight, an isolated shower early, otherwise partly cloudy with low temps in the lower 70s. Thursday, a chance for more scattered storms in the afternoon with high temperatures in the low 90s. From the StormTrack 9 Weather Center, I'm meteorologist Olivia Glass.

0: wrote it. 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
5: Watch out for a stalled vehicle. You'll see TDOT out with it. Southbound 153 at Airport Road. 153 southbound at Airport Road. Is it causing a big, big problem? Nah. Yeah, just give them some room. You're looking good on Southmore at South Terrace. We had an accident there earlier.
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0: wings, Kelly. I don't know where they're coming from. But anyway, I because, you know, there's been ants in the house and stuff. So I've been looking up, what do I got to do with these ants?
1: We call the exterminator.
0: Yes. But that costs money. That costs money. And yeah. I'm trying to be a little frugal here. I found out something we've been doing entirely wrong.
2: What?
0: If you see an ant in your kitchen or in your house, the first thing we want to do is squish it, right?
1: Yes.
0: That's the first instinct we have as humans.
3: With my finger.
0: An ant biology expert, because that's what I'm reading up on, says that squishing ants actually makes your problem way worse.
1: Wow.
0: Apparently, when you squish an ant, and this is from an ant biology expert, when you squeeze the ant, uh-huh. it releases pheromones that signal to other ants in the colony, like,
3: danger.
0: Hey, so-and-so is in distress. Everybody come and help.
2: That's why they're walking in that line.
0: Yeah.
3: That's what they said about bees, too.
0: And not just any ants, the worker ants get the signal. And those guys are the ones that lift.
1: Oh, those are the... So what are you supposed to do?
2: Feed them lettuce.
1: Yeah. I think we have the ant with explosive diarrhea on the phone.
0: I'm going to do that.
1: I see my aunt this weekend.
0: Yeah, so basically what this biologist says is pick up the ant and place it outside.
1: Come here, little ant.
2: Pick up the ant.
0: And that's where he lost me. You want me to do that 100 times?
1: Yeah.
0: Because they're in a little cute line carrying breadcrumbs.
2: Or just lure them out with the lettuce.
3: Have you seen where if you draw a circle around the ant, they don't escape?
1: What?
3: Yeah, if you draw a circle.
4: I've seen that in the desert. You're supposed to draw a big circle around
3: like with
4: the
3: sand. Or I think even just your finger, an invisible circle, they don't know how to leave it.
0: Because you kill the scent trailer, maybe?
1: Whoa.
3: I guess so.
0: Yeah, I've seen that before. I don't know exactly
3: trapped.
0: The science behind it, but also pick them up and just set them outside.
2: Get the little ant, the little ant farm, the little glass thing with the little sand in it.
0: Uh-huh.
2: Just put them in there.
0: Yep. I did get a couple text messages saying, JC, get checked for termites. We did. They were ants. We had somebody come by because termites are very scary. But thank you for looking out. Appreciate you. You can be a part of the show anytime, by the way, at 800-543-3548. That's where we get our text messages and our calls. And you're always welcome. But Kelly Raspberry, what's coming up with that celebrity gossip?
1: It looks like Ariana Grande just cannot be alone.
5: No.
1: She cannot. She's gone back to the well. Looks like she's full in with one of her exes. And also, we haven't really been talking about this Tyler Perry lawsuit situation.
2: Yeah,
1: we'll delicately dive into that when we come back.
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8: Look at a whole lot better inbound traffic eastbound just past the Kimball exit coming in from Mott Eagle Mountain. Earlier, it was really slow. They had some orange barrels out there earlier, but looking a whole lot better. It's gone from red to yellow to nothing on my screen. Good traffic flow. I'm looking at the Ridge Cut. I'm looking at parts of Cleveland. I'm looking right now coming in from Dalton this morning. You're in and out of the fog. Be careful. But right now, good traffic flow as we all head to work together.
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4: Kelly's Entertainment Report.
5: All right, Kelly, hit us with it.
4: All right, so World Cup, we're winding down here.
5: I know, I'm sad.
4: We've got today England versus Argentina. It starts at 2 Central, and the winner is going to play Spain this weekend for the championship, and the loser takes on France for third place.
5: Okay, and Argentina is the number one ranked team in the world.
6: Wow.
5: But España, they won their European.
6: I saw that someone predicted the final cup, and they said Argentina wins. Against Spain, 3-2.
7: I saw that on Twitter, yeah. And they tweeted that like 4 years ago,
6: mm-hmm.
7: Right?
6: Wow. They said someone's time traveling and they're predicting.
5: That's crazy.
4: Now, tonight, Marcelo Hernandez.
6: Marcelo.
4: He's hosting the ESPYs.
7: I saw that.
5: And that's so cool that Marcelo is getting, because he is really talented.
4: He's going to be on ABC and ESPN. You got up for best male athlete this year. Knicks MVP Jalen Brunson. Lionel Messi. I wonder if he's going to make the show.
5: No.
4: Shohei Ohtani from the Dodgers, the pitcher there, and Rams QB Matthew Stafford.
5: And Ohtani plays on the field, too. He doesn't just pitch.
4: And this show has me kind of curious. Have you seen the ads for Nation's Dumbest on Fox?
5: Yes, no. And I want to watch, and it starts tonight?
4: I do, too. Yeah, it starts tonight. They've got 12 celebrities who, you know, try to figure out who's the dumbest person. You've got Andrew Yang, Anthony Michael Hall, Carmen Electra, Chase Hudson, Dr. Drew.
5: Dr. Drew? That's
4: L.
5: smart.
4: King.
8: Yeah, right.
4: L. King, that's the singer.
5: Yeah.
4: Ilaria Baldwin.
5: Okay, there you go.
4: He'll do anything. Ice-T, I'm shocked he's doing this show.
5: Because it could make, you could.
8: Well, he's doing those Car Shield commercials.
4: Yeah. JoJo Siwa. John Hader, Matt Leinart, and Steve-O.
6: He dumb.
7: So what's the premise like?
4: Who's the dumbest?
6: And how do you
5: play?
6: Why
5: do you say Steve-O's dumb?
6: He's dumb.
8: I mean, he's
7: going on a show.
8: Are you
7: show.
8: Legit answering questions, yep. trying to be smart?
5: It's like trivia.
4: Your goal is to get off the show as quickly as possible. You don't want to be the dumbest. Whoever's stuck at the end is the dumbest.
5: The dumbest.
6: Oh.
7: That's so
6: embarrassing. But, like, is it trivia? Is it?
5: Yeah, I think so.
7: I mean, it's got
4: to
7: be.
4: I don't know if it's just a trivia because it has to be, like, history and math and stuff, right, too, right?
5: Because some of the questions, yeah, it's, like, everything.
4: And trivia, too. But then there's another series that I've been watching, and I have to figure out if I have Apple TV or not. I'm not really sure. I have so many apps on my, you know, you turn it on, I'm like, do I have that or not? But that Anya Taylor-Joy show called Lucky, that looks so good. She's a con artist forced to go on the run from the FBI and her mob-connected mother-in-law played by Annette Bening, who's always fabulous. And then you've got the series premiere of Ride or Die on Amazon with Octavia Spencer. She learns her husband ripped off the mob and her best friend is an assassin trying to protect her while she's on the run. That looks good, too.
8: Oh, wow.
4: So we didn't get to this yesterday, my bad, but Tom Holland told Jimmy Fallon about how Erling Haaland, the Norwegian soccer star, blew him off after he DM'd him and asked him out to dinner.
5: Well, he's busy.
4: Well,
5: Erling's busy.
4: It's not that.
5: Oh.
4: So it's not like he didn't see it, because, you know, a lot of times you get messages in your DMs and you just never see it until it's too late. It's always like the day after.
6: And this
4: was
6: right after they met each other at like an F1 race.
4: So they were the F1 race last month.
5: I think we have Tom Holland actually talking about it.
9: I saw somewhere that you DM'd Erling Haaland and he didn't respond to you.
10: Yeah.
9: You. that you, Erling Haaland had no idea who Tom Holland was when he DM'd him and asked to hang out.
0: What?
9: He doesn't watch movies, so he thought that he was a random person. Now, tell us the truth. Did you DM Erling Haaland?
0: Yes. Yes. And I'll tell you what. That is the that is exactly the type of humbling experience that is important for actors.
9: Yeah.
0: You know, I'll text him, I'll take him to dinner, not even a response. Not an excuse, not I'm busy tonight, I'm playing football, nada.
9: Nothing. Where were you and why did you decide to do that?
0: I was at Monaco, I was watching Lewis race and I saw him, he was like a hospitality suite across from me and I just thought I'd shoot my shot.
5: I like that name drop, Lewis Race, Lewis Hamilton.
8: Yeah, right.
4: Yeah, and it's not.
5: Wow.
4: But
5: he doesn't know Spider-Man.
4: Erling flat out was asked about it, and he said, I don't watch movies much, so I have no idea who people are. There was one asking if we could go out for dinner, but I'd never seen him, so I didn't bother to answer. I didn't want to answer an unknown person.
5: Uh-huh.
4: So he flat out admits, I didn't know who he was.
5: It's not just it's Spider-Man.
7: I know.
4: Yeah. I didn't know him.
7: He didn't even bother Googling.
5: He's Spider-Man.
6: Right.
4: And see, that's what's so interesting. We talked about that before. It's like you could be sitting next to the biggest superstar in the world in Brazil, and you don't have any clue who it is. Yeah. And somebody in Brazil would be like fainting, passing out, and you're like, I don't know. You're just sitting there next to me. You never know.
6: And Holland, the football player, he was like with a group of friends and he's like, who's Tom Holland? They're like, that's Spider-Man.
5: Yeah.
6: And he was
4: believe
6: like,
4: me,
6: oh.
4: They will be getting together, trust me, in a Super Bowl commercial or something.
7: Yeah, that's a good prediction.
4: All right, so season 8 of Love Island USA, it set a few records for Peacock. It was their most streamed original season debut ever. 824 million viewing minutes in the first 3 days. A 74% increase in viewership compared to last season.
7: Wow.
4: And everybody says last season stunk, right? I didn't even watch last season.
7: I don't
4: even
7: remember it.
10: It was fine.
4: The premiere episode set a Peacock record for mobile viewing. 23% of its audience streamed on phones and tablets instead of the television. And the season generated over 1 billion views across social media platforms. And speaking of social media, so historically, they said Love Island USA contestants struggle to hit that $1 million mark on Instagram while the show's on the air. But this year, they had three hit it while it was on the air, and some have hit it since it's, you know, gone off because it keeps building. So the first, Trinity.
7: Of course.
8: Yeah, my
7: of
8: girl.
7: Of course. I followed
4: she
7: her.
4: She started the show with about 4,500 followers.
5: Whoa.
4: And right now, she, as of this morning, is at 2.7 million.
8: Million?
5: Wow.
4: She was the first
8: way to go, Trinity.
4: Million, though.
5: She's likable. She's cool.
7: Incredibly, yeah.
5: Okay, she's an awesome
4: Melanie
5: person.
4: Moreno, she started with about 8,000. As of this morning, 1.9 million.
7: Wow.
4: Insane. And Caleb McDaniel, started with about 10,000. Now is at 1.4 million. Those were the first three to cross the million-dollar mark. Since then, Kata, is it Bossy? Boss? I don't know how you say her last name. Now, in the article I was reading, it says she has over 1 million followers. I went to check her numbers this morning. Her account's been deactivated.
7: I saw that. And
5: maybe
7: I didn't
5: it's been
7: know
5: a lot
7: why.
5: Of hate.
4: Well, some people noticed it happened right after she reposted a picture with Zach and was getting a lot of hate comments. But some are speculating that maybe it was deactivated because people are reporting her like they do you with TikTok.
5: Oh, yeah.
4: That happened to Zach. Zach's TikTok was deactivated because people were just reporting him, and it got deactivated. Huh. So they're wondering, did she do this on purpose? Because why would she do that? This is her time
8: to shine,
4: to start
8: right now,
4: making brand deals and stuff.
10: Trinity,
4: why would you deactivate your account?
10: Because Trinity had to come out and defend Zach and was like, leave him alone. Like, apparently it's been very bad
4: for
10: him. Yeah,
4: the TikTok, they got him deactivated. It's just, people are awful.
5: That's why people ask me, like, why don't you post on TikTok more? I can't. I have a troll on there that's got it. I get it taken down. I don't know why. It sucks.
4: And I know there are billions of accounts that those people work. I don't even know how they do it. AI or something has to be monitoring. There has to be some way to protect people who are truly being bullied.
5: Yeah.
4: Because you haven't posted anything that's deserving
5: no,
4: to be.
5: No, it's always me. It was.
4: Banned.
5: I was trying to start a channel with me and my daughter. It was my daughter dancing and singing and having fun.
7: Why are people hating on Zach so much?
4: They just hate him from the show.
5: That's
4: the way he did.
10: A lot of people
4: know.
10: Didn't like him during the show.
5: Was that my guy?
4: Well, he's only got, as of right now, 451,000 followers, you know, compared to everybody else. Anaya Harvey has hit 1.3 million. She was with Carl Witness Lee. We found out his middle name was Witness. His full name is Carl Witness Lee Schmidt.
7: Oh.
4: He's at 670,000.
8: Wow. Weird name.
4: Trinity has done so well with 2.7 million. Bryce, he's got 1.2 million. His name is Bryce Detloff, but he goes professionally by his middle name, Alakai.
6: And I think you said on Monday he's related to the Food God.
4: When he first came on the show, Food God came out and did a video and said, "That's my cousin."
6: That's crazy.
4: Isn't that crazy?
7: And that, I can kind of see the resemblance.
6: Me too.
4: Kinsey's not doing as great as the other girl. 781,000.
6: I love people Kinsey. That's my girl. And
11: these people are split.
4: Yeah. So anyway, I thought that was just kind of interesting.
7: And she's going to be on Call Her Daddy today.
10: Yes.
7: Kinsey is.
4: She probably will probably do herself some favors for doing that. And really, really quickly, Garth Brooks is going back on tour.
11: Yeah, Garth.
4: Blame It All on My Roots, the Arenas tour. He said he wants to go back to the vibe he had, like that 1996-98 tour.
5: You going
4: to
5: show up?
4: But this is the interesting part. He said it's a world tour. As of right now, he's only selling for the first two shows in Indianapolis, August 21st and 22nd.
11: Okay.
4: They go on sale Friday morning, 9 a.m. Central. Every ticket is $154. That's all in taxes and fees, regardless of where your seats
11: are.
4: Way
11: to go, Garth.
5: I'm going in.
4: Awesome. And he's dropping them all at the same time.
5: Okay.
7: That's great.
4: That's interesting, right?
5: He's going to break the internet.
4: But then they're going to announce more tour dates later.
11: One of the best country shows I've ever been to, Garth Brooks.
4: He's doing it again.
11: Yeah.
4: And that's today's Entertainment Report.
5: Thank you, Kelly Raspberry. And this morning, the Kid Craddock Morning Show is sponsored by Row.co.
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14: I'm looking at the TDOT traffic camera with this FedEx 18-wheeler that was totally engulfed in flames. And this is going to be outbound traffic westbound 24. It's halfway between the state line and Nickajack. Folks are just stopped in traffic, and they haven't moved in the last 10, 15 minutes. So the fire department's on the scene. Of course, the first responders on the scene. Once again, this is 24 westbound, mile marker 165 to be exact, about halfway between the Georgia state line and Nickajack. Use an alternate route as you head towards Mont Eagle, as you head towards South Pittsburgh, as you head towards Nashville this morning. Once again, a major vehicle fire westbound 24, mile marker 165 between the Georgia line and Nickajack.
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17: Mostly cloudy skies this morning with an isolated shower and patchy fog possible. Then a chance for a few thundershowers today, high temperatures in the upper 80s. Tonight, an isolated shower early, otherwise partly cloudy with low temps in the lower 70s. Thursday, a chance for more scattered storms in the afternoon with high temperatures in the low 90s. From the StormTrack 9 Weather Center, I'm meteorologist Olivia Glass.
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26: Why? Why take a chance? 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

0: leave, but you've kind of like set up this pattern. What are you wanting? It costs how much to go to the courthouse and get married?
1: About $25.
0: If it's about being married and having his last name, or is it about having the big party and celebration where you get to be princess for a day? You've got to prioritize what it is here that you really want.
1: Yeah.
0: Because just by going down to the courthouse and getting married, you're just as married as somebody else that spent $50,000 on a wedding ceremony.
2: True.
0: And gets to be princess of the day. And guess what? Then you go right back to your life as it is.
2: Mm.
0: And the only thing that's changed is you got his last name. So I know somebody, and they call each other husband and wife, even though they've never been married. They've raised three daughters together, and they just never bothered. You can live a life as a married couple without having the legal binding. You don't have to explain it to everybody when you walk in the office why your last name's different. I don't explain why my last name's different from my daughter's last name every time because, you know, I got divorced and stuff. You just live your life.
1: Right.
0: But be honest with yourself. Is it because you want to be princess for the day? Then throw yourself a party and get a pretty dress.
2: Mm.
0: You know? Mm. It's like, why are you wanting to marry him? You're living like a wife and mother without going through the civil and legal and religious and whatever aspects of it.
1: Right. Yeah,
0: you've given him no reason. You've given him no reason.
3: You got the life of a married woman.
0: You're living
3: married
0: like
3: couple.
0: A married woman just without having, but you gave him all of that.
2: Yep. Mm-hmm.
0: And Ooh. Now you want, you know what I'm saying? And now you want him to come back and make it legal. Then just, you got to at some point hush your mouth and just, this is the way it is. And maybe one day he's like, you know what? I know she's always wanted to get married. But he says it's your attitude, the way you deal with the family and stuff. Maybe, but I'm not saying leave him. Because you made four babies with him now.
3: Yeah, you got a life. You got a life going.
0: You got a life. And then what's going to change if you leave him?
2: That's tough love.
3: I know.
0: Hopefully it's a lesson for other girls listening. It's
2: right.
0: Like, quit acting like a wife when you're not a wife.
2: And if you want to...
0: Quit giving them the benefits of being a wife when you're not a wife. If that's your heart's desire. Some women, it's not their heart's desire. But if that's your heart's desire, then quit giving him stuff before he makes you his wife.
2: Mm-hmm.
3: Boom.
0: That's my...
1: Good
0: that's
1: advice.
0: Awesome.
3: Hey,
1: good
3: girl,
1: advice,
3: preach.
1: Girl.
3: You want to write our love expert, you can do so. Love letters to Kelly.com. And our love expert could be helping you out and be on the lookout for that podcast. New episode dropping sometime today.
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Chattanooga's home for hit music. We are Hits 96. Hey, if you're trying to go to Sulky Mountain to beat the summer heat, I'm going to tell you how you can do that. After Teddy Swims on the way now, it is Ariana Grande.

0: 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What you doing today? Are you ready for another fun-filled day at work? We're halfway through the work week, and I hope that that one employee, one person that you work with is not being annoying, but, you know, I understand if they are. But that's why you have me. I'm going to keep you company all the way to 2 p.m., give you an opportunity to win tickets to Tokyo Mountain. Today, we're talking about a new dating app that's including an AI agent. Seems kind of creepy, but we're going to talk about that also. We're doing the secret celebrity game. So coming up at 10:45, I've got three clues for today's celebrity. If you can guess who it is, you got a pair of tickets to Silky Mountain coming to you.
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4: Partly sunny today with the chance for a few thundershowers, high temperatures in the upper 80s. Tonight, an isolated shower early, otherwise partly cloudy with lows in the lower 70s. Thursday and Friday hold more chances for scattered storms and high temps in the low 90s. From the Storm Track 9 Weather Center, I'm meteorologist Olivia Glass.
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Well, we know who's going to be, or at least one of the teams that's going to be in the World Cup finals. Spain beat France yesterday 2-0. Now, today, England takes on Argentina at 3 p.m. My money is on England. Can't wait to see the game. But to Team Spain, congratulations. They've been hanging out here in Chattanooga, and I wish them the best of luck.

Smoky Mountain tickets just for you. All you need to do is be able to tell me who today's secret celebrity is. I'm going to give you three clues. And if you listen for the cue to call in the caller 9 and can tell me who the celebrity is, you will win two tickets to Smoky Mountain up in Sevierville. On the way now, Bruno Mars, Risk It All, the home of the Kid Craddock Morning Show, Hits 96.

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We are Hits 96, the home of the Kid Craddock Morning Show. Silky Mountain tickets are up for grabs. We've got the secret celebrity coming up here in the next, 15 minutes? I'll give you three clues. If you can tell me who it is, first of all, if you're calling number 9 and you can tell me who it is, you could win a pair of tickets to Silky Mountain up in Sevierville. So be listening. Coming up after Benson Boone. On the way now is Bruno Mars. For just a

0: Chattanooga's home for hit music. We are Hits 96. I've got tickets to Smoky Mountain. Do you know who today's secret celebrity is? Of course you don't, because I haven't given you the clues. Here are your three clues. Clue number one, she's from Iowa. Clue number two, she works for State Farm. And clue number three, she's kind of decent at basketball. If you know who this is, listen for the cue to call. And when you hear it, be caller nine. Tell me who the celebrity is. And you've got tickets to Smoky Mountain.
1: 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Yes, it's true. 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
12: Tennessee Valley weather.
13: Partly sunny today with the chance for a few thundershowers. High temperatures in the upper 80s. Tonight, an isolated shower early, otherwise partly cloudy with lows in the lower 70s. Thursday and Friday hold more chances for scattered storms and high temps in the low 90s. From the Storm Track 9 Weather Center, I'm meteorologist Olivia Glass.
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If you're a coffee lover, but you also want to keep your teeth nice and white, there's two things you need to be doing, and I'll tell you what they are after Sabrina Carpenter. On the way now is Olivia Dean on Hits 96.

0: DJ Kev here with His 96. Now, I haven't met too many people who does not like coffee. I think coffee is an adult drink that, you know, without caffeine, I don't think many of us could get through the day. Now, if you love coffee, but you also love having a nice, pretty white smile, those two things can be kind of hard to accomplish, right? Well, I want to help you out. Two things that you can do to keep your smile nice and white. Number one, after you get done drinking coffee, rinse your mouth out with water. It'll help prevent staining. And number two, especially for those of us who like to drink those iced caramel macchiatos, use a straw because it'll help keep your teeth from staining. Now, I'll give you one more, and this is for anybody who makes fun of me for not drinking black coffee. Using cream, milk or cream in your coffee also helps prevent your coffee from staining your teeth. So there you go.
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2: Partly sunny today with a chance for a few thundershowers, high temperatures in the upper 80s. Tonight, an isolated shower early, otherwise partly cloudy with lows in the lower 70s. Thursday and Friday hold more chances for scattered storms and high temps in the low 90s. From the Storm Track 9 Weather Center, I'm meteorologist Olivia Glass.
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When they are using it on Sesame Street, I think you've made it. Ray's song, Where's My Husband, was parodied on Sesame Street with Where Is My Lovey. 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

0: 96. If you missed the clues for the secret celebrity, don't worry. I'm going to give it to you again. Clue number one, she's from Iowa. Clue number two, she works for State Farm. And clue number three, she's actually pretty good at basketball. Now, if you know who this person is, be listening for that cue to call. And when you hear it, be calling 9 at 642-9636. Now, coming up at 1210, Tom Holland is in the news because he recently revealed that he got ghosted by a pro athlete. Who was it? I'll tell you who it is at 1210.
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11: Tennessee Valley weather.
12: Partly sunny today with a chance for a few thundershowers. High temperatures in the upper 80s. Tonight, an isolated shower early, otherwise partly cloudy with lows in the lower 70s. Thursday and Friday hold more chances for scattered storms and high temps in the low 90s. From the Storm Track 9 Weather Center, I'm meteorologist Olivia Glass.
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The serial monogamist Ariana Grande here on Hits 96. Coming up at 12:10 in our Daily Scoop, we're talking about Tom Holland. Who ghosted him? Who ghosted Zendaya's husband? I'll tell you who did it after Stateside.

0: Shout out to the song for Hit Music. We are Hits 96. Even celebrities get ghosted too. So if you got ghosted recently, you know it doesn't feel good. But this is kind of funny because this is very humbling experience for Tom Holland. See, he's a huge soccer fan and he came across Erling Haaland, who was a soccer player for Norway. And he decided, you know, hey, I'd like to take him to dinner. So he DM'd Erling and Erling didn't respond. Now, you're probably thinking, why didn't, you know, the soccer player say anything back to Tom? Well, the answer is simple. He didn't know who Tom was. Erling says, I don't really watch movies or anything like that, so I really don't know who the guy was. So when I saw the DM, I thought it was kind of creepy, and I just didn't respond. Which, to be honest, if some dude DM'd me and said he wanted to take me to dinner, I'd be a little suspect, too. 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
12: Partly sunny today with a chance for a few thundershowers. High temperatures in the upper 80s. Tonight, an isolated shower early, otherwise partly cloudy with lows in the lower 70s. Thursday and Friday hold more chances for scattered storms and high temps in the low 90s. From the Storm Track 9 Weather Center, I'm meteorologist Olivia Glass.
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Looking for caller number 9 right now, 423-642-9636. If you know who the secret celebrity is, give me a call now, 423-642-9636. On the way now is Sombra.

0: Hello, Hits 96. Who is this?
1: This is John.
0: What up, John? What you got going on, man?
1: What's up? Just eating some lunch.
0: I heard that. Who is our secret celebrity?
1: That's Caitlin Clark.
0: Congratulations. You got tickets to Smoky Mountain.

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Are you dating right now? If so, would you allow AI to plan your dates? If the answer is yes, there is a new dating app out there that will plan your dates for you. And I'll tell you what it is after Ella Langley on the way now. It's American Girls here on Hits 96.

0: 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There's a new dating app called Ditto, and it uses AI to do the swiping for you. 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The AI agent will match you with somebody, and then it will plan your date for you all the way down to the talking points of what you and your date should discuss while you're together, which I think is kind of cool, and I think is a great way to help you meet the right person. 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It just doesn't work that way. 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The app is called Ditto. 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
11: Partly sunny today with the chance for a few thundershowers, high temperatures in the upper 80s. Tonight, an isolated shower early, otherwise partly cloudy with lows in the lower 70s. Thursday and Friday hold more chances for scattered storms and high temps in the low 90s. From the Storm Track 9 Weather Center, I'm meteorologist Olivia Glass.
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If you think the people at Walmart are strange during the daytime, wait till you hear about today's Simple Simon, because the ones that show up at night are just as crazy. We'll talk about what happened with one Simple Simon in Tennessee at 1:10.

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3: It is the summertime, and I'm pretty sure if you've been to Walmart, you've seen a lot of skin. But imagine working at Walmart and seeing a naked man break in. That's what happened to a couple of employees at Walmart in Lebanon, Tennessee, when a man intoxicated on something got into Walmart and went on a rampage. They called the police because, number one, he's causing a disturbance. Number two, he was naked. Who wants to fight a naked man? Not me. At any rate, when the police got there, they found the man asleep on a pile of dog food. And when they woke him up, he ran to the clothing section and was quickly arrested. And I can imagine he went to the clothing section because who wants to go to jail naked? I know I don't. 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The man was charged with criminal trespassing, public intoxication, and a bunch of other charges, but you can read about it on our website right now.
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18: Partly sunny today with a chance for a few thundershowers. High temperatures in the upper 80s. Tonight, an isolated shower early, otherwise partly cloudy with lows in the lower 70s. Thursday and Friday hold more chances for scattered storms and high temps in the low 90s. From the Storm Track 9 Weather Center, I'm meteorologist Olivia Glass.
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That is my time. I will talk to you tomorrow. Gino D's on the way next. He's got tickets to Melanie Martinez. Make sure you're listening to him to find out how you can win. I'll talk to you on Thursday. Until then, stay safe and stay blessed.

0: All this week, we're giving away tickets to Melanie Martinez. Gino D here with you from the afternoon show. Yes, it's true. If you want to go see her live in Duluth, Georgia, all you need to do is go to our Instagram and follow us at Hits 96 Radio. You'll see her post at the top of the page. Make sure you like it and tell us what your favorite Melanie Martinez song is. That's it. Then you're in the running and we'll pick a winner each afternoon at 6 o'clock. I wish you the best of luck. 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
9: Partly sunny today with the chance for a few thundershowers, high temperatures in the upper 80s. Tonight, an isolated shower early, otherwise partly cloudy with lows in the lower 70s. Thursday and Friday hold more chances for scattered storms and high temps in the low 90s. From the Storm Track 9 Weather Center, I'm meteorologist Olivia Glass.
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Thorough as don't need your jazz. 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Zodiac sign, it must be a Gemini moon, cause we about to go half. Must-

0: Olivia Dean kicking off the afternoon show here right on Hits 96. Gino D officially signing in. Welcome and thank you for joining me today. Once again, Melanie Martinez tickets up for grabs via our Instagram. Make sure you go and like us, follow us, find the post about Melanie Martinez pinned right to the top. Can't miss it. And let me know your favorite Melanie song. If you have already done it, you're in the running today. If you haven't done it, now's the time to put yourself in the running for tickets to see her on July 28th. Duluth, Georgia, we're sending you to the Gas South Arena. If you want to see Melanie Martinez, go and participate before 6 o'clock and you'll be in the running for the prize. We're going to get in the know. We got food news, your celebrity beat, all your favorite music all lined up. Plus, I got a question for you. I'm going to post it up on our Facebook page. I want you to weigh in on this. Kind of an interesting fact as well as an interesting question. A little nostalgia for a Wednesday. We'll call it Way Back Wednesday. All right, so that's coming up in just a few moments. Got Bieber coming up after the break. We got, speaking of Way Back, Gwen Stefani track, Somber, Morgan Wallen. If you want to hear anything, let me know. Text in 423-642-9636. It's Hits.
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1: Coming up next hour, we'll get in the know. They're turning McDonald Farm into somewhat of a state park, and they want your inputs. We'll talk about that again. Kickoff next hour. Here's Morgan Wallen. She said

Seven Rings. No offense to Ariana and her new stuff, but she needs another one like that. That's what I want from Ariana. A little bit of edge to it. You know it's true. Here comes Bieber, Daisies. I got a question for you. And don't forget, we got Melanie Martinez tickets up for grabs. It's Hits 96. Thanks for joining me today.

That's Dominic Fike right there with Baby Doll. It's Hits 96, Chattanooga's number one hit music station. Remember, Melanie Martinez, tickets up for grabs. If you'd like to see her on July 28th, go to our Instagram. Participate before 6 o'clock at Hits 96 Radio. Make sure you're following us. Find the post, like it, and tell me your favorite Melanie song, and you'll be in the running. And if you don't win today, you could win tomorrow just by doing that. If you don't win tomorrow, you could win Friday. You get three chances at it. So now is the time to participate. Please do so. And we'll find out just after 6 who the winner is. On our Facebook page, facebook.com/hits96, I posted up a question of the day, if you will. I always like throwing these things at you. For the first time in years, right, malls are now gaining shoppers back. They say it's due to Gen Z's desire for experiences in the real world instead of just everything being online. They're looking for those in-person experiences, so they're headed to the mall. And it'd be interesting to see if Hamilton Place agrees with this or not. So here's a question for you, though. A little nostalgia for a way back Wednesday. Let's pretend you're back in your youth, whatever that may be. You're hanging out at the mall. What's the first store you hit up? And why? First store you hit up and why, let me know. Personally, I always went to the music store. If there was some type of CDs to go through, records, whatever the deal was, band t-shirts were always a thing. DVDs were cool for my day as well. So that's where I would head. Where about you? We'll go through some of your answers later on, but I want you to hit us up. Facebook.com/hits96. Let me know. If you were in your youth, you're headed to the mall, what store are you going to first and why? We'll have some fun with this. It's Hits.

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14: Partly sunny today with a chance for a few thundershowers. High temperatures in the upper 80s. Tonight, an isolated shower early, otherwise partly cloudy with lows in the lower 70s. Thursday and Friday hold more chances for scattered storms and high temps in the low 90s. From the Storm Track 9 Weather Center, I'm meteorologist Olivia Glass.
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1: Pink Panthers, Zara Larsson, Stateside. Right here on Hits 96, Chattanooga's number one hit music station. Let's get in the know. Tennessee State Parks officials are inviting residents and park enthusiasts alike to participate in a shaping, if you will, of a new state park that's going to be at the historic, at a historic farm in Hamilton County. It's the old McDonald Farm. And what they want to do is transform a significant portion of the farm into a public recreational area. They're going to be doing an open house tomorrow from 5 until 7, scheduled to gather for community input on the master plan. They're going to be doing it at the Harvest Barn. It's located right over at the farm in Sail Creek. If you need details for the GPS and all that, it's on our website, hits96.com. Attendees will have the opportunity to share their ideas, provide some feedback to help guide the development of the park, which is expected to preserve natural landscapes and to enhance the outdoor recreation option for the region. Now, this new park will encompass approximately 1,300 acres in Hamilton and Ray counties, with a total area reaching about 2,500 acres. At once, existing state-owned parcels are included. The site will border over 300 acres of McDonald Farm, and that will remain a Hamilton County park. If this is said and done, this will mark Tennessee's 70th state park and the 14th established under Governor Bill Lee's administration, setting a record high for the most parks created during a single term. If you want more details, there's also an online survey. If you can't make it tomorrow night, there's an online survey that you can fill out. All the links and more on our website, hits96.com. And now, you're in the know.
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Right now.

Tate McRae on Hits 96. July is National Grilling Month. Makes sense, right? It's right in the middle of the summer. Why not? So we're going to talk about the top five grilling sins. And see if you are a culprit or not. We'll get into it with Food News after Bruno Mars. This one's called Risk It All on Hits 96.

0: Ella Langley, she's Tuesday in Texas right here on Hits 96. So as I mentioned, for our food news today, we'll talk about National Grilling Month. Makes sense, midsummer. Although I know that there's some diehards listening that have no problem putting on a jacket and going out there in January to make the grill a thing. But according to a new report, the average American, talking about the average person, enjoys about 13 grill days per year. I thought that number would be higher, to be honest, but it was about 13 for the average. The number is a little bit higher in certain states like Wyoming, Oregon, Michigan, and New Hampshire. And the states that grill the least are Vermont, Mississippi, and Hawaii. No reason why at this point, but those are what they are telling me. And then people ranked in this article the biggest grilling sins, which kind of perked my ears up. Number 5 was pressing down on a burger with a spatula. Yeah, you don't want to squeeze those juices out of it. Don't do that. Number 4, doing backseat grilling. Kind of like being a backseat driver. Someone likes to hang around the grill and tell the chef how they're doing stuff. Plenty of opinions go around the griller. Number 3, opening the lid unnecessarily. Don't do that. Number 2, not allowing the meat to rest before serving. And the number 1 grilling sin, touching another person's grill without permission. Definitely do not do that. Get the full list. There's a couple other little anecdotes on our website, hits96.com. That is your food news for this afternoon.
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2: 75 southbound. Watch out for an accident right after you pass the Walker Road overpass before you get to Shalaford. Everything out of the roadway off to the right shoulder, just a bit slow through there. North end on 75, a little slow through the construction, passing Hamilton Place, but no real problem. 24 eastbound, 12 or 13 minutes from downtown to the split. Westbound 24 is just a bit slow passing downtown. 153 is good between I-75 and the dam. Watch out for an accident at Airport Road near Pine Lawn Drive.
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15: partly sunny today with a chance for a few thundershowers. High temperatures in the upper 80s. Tonight, an isolated shower early, otherwise partly cloudy with lows in the lower 70s. Thursday and Friday hold more chances for scattered storms and high temps in the low 90s. From the Storm Track 9 Weather Center, I'm meteorologist Olivia Glass.
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1: Sabrina Carpenter on Hits 96. We got the celebrity beat up next. Looks like Florida Georgia Line has teased music for next year. Remember they did the big reunion not too long ago? Blew up our Facebook when we posted it the first time, so I figured, why not talk about that a little bit? I got a quote and more, all after Lola Young. It's Messy on Hits 96.

0: Teddy Swims right there, Mr. Know-It-All on Hits 96. Chattanooga's number one hit music station. We got Melanie Martinez tickets up for grabs via our Instagram. Make sure you're following us at Hits 96 Radio. You'll see the post at the top of the page. For our celebrity beat, we'll talk about a brand new interview that Tyler Hubbard did. He was hinting at a Florida Georgia Line show next year. Here is a quote from the interview so you can hear Tyler himself.
1: We got some things in the works for next year. We're excited. BK and I have been hanging out, having a good time, and, you know, kind of itching to get back on stage. So we'll probably put some shows together next year, and about as much as we planned at this point. We're both excited. It's going to be a fun year next year.
0: It's kind of interesting because they were talking about this big reunion for quite some time. They finally made it happen. I believe it was at the CMAs or something like that, that they did this big reunion. And then you would think that they'd have something more planned, at least it's only July. To get a lot of... Nonetheless, they're busy guys. So if you want to read that full article, there's more. 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
6: Traffic.
7: I-24 eastbound slowing down as you pass downtown. It's going to be 11 or 12 minutes to get from downtown to the split. Westbound 24 is a bit slow passing downtown, but no real problem. 153 looks good between I-75 and the dam. 75 southbound, still that accident working just south of the Walker Road overpass. Everything off on the right shoulder there. Northbound on 75, not affected. Everything northbound looks good. Watch out for an accident. Holtzclaw at Chamberlain.
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Oldie but a goodie right there. Bruno Mars, Grenade on Hits 96. Up next, we're going to talk about ants. If you have ants in your house, say you find an ant, there's one thing that you do not want to do to said ants. We'll get into it after Huntrix. It's Golden right now on Hits 96.

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0: That's the latest from Benson Boone, the time of my life on Hits 96. We have a question on our Facebook page that I want you to answer, basically talking about how malls are seeing a sudden surge of shoppers coming back. Gen Z is looking for real-life experiences, and it seems like they're shopping now at the mall compared to shopping online, which is very interesting. And so I wanted you to kind of think back. When you were young and you went to the mall, what was the first store that you kind of went to and why? Hit us up. We're going to go through a bunch of answers. Lots of you answered, and I appreciate that. We'll go through that next, coming up on Hits 96. I found this other article, though. I thought it was kind of fun to share. They say, if you see an ant in your kitchen, your first instinct is to squish it, right? Kill it. But there's an ant biology expert that's gone viral saying squishing ants actually makes your problem way worse. They say when you squish an ant, it actually releases pheromones that signal to other ants in the colony. And whenever they get that distressed signal, worker ants rush to go and find the body. What starts out as one ant all of a sudden quickly can turn into a whole swarm. And depending on the type of ant, things can get real bad real fast. They say especially if it's a fire ant. The best thing you can do is to set the ant outside. If we only had the time, right? They're also recommended trying to block entry points where ants are getting in. They say you can also wipe down surfaces with lemon juice or vinegar to throw them off their trails. You want to see that full study? I posted it up. It's on our website, hits96.com. We'll get into the mall question next. It's Hits.
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2: And 24 eastbound, about 13 or 14 minutes to get from downtown to the split. There is a broken down vehicle about halfway up the ridge cut. Everything off on the right shoulder there. Westbound traffic on 24, 5 or 6 minutes from Rossville Boulevard to downtown. 153 southbound, just a bit slow approaching I-75. 75 northbound, a little slow passing Ooltewah, but no real problem. Southbound 75 is good. You got flashing lights at the south end of the C.B. Robinson Bridge for southbound traffic. They've got both lanes blocked there. However, traffic is able to get by on either shoulder. And watch out for an accident at Hickson Pike just north of Big Ridge Road.
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6: A few early evening showers, otherwise partly cloudy through the night and a low in the low 70s. It's going to be a hot, humid day Thursday under a partly sunny sky. Highs around 90, feeling hotter with the heat index. Slight chance for a few pop-up late-day storms, but a better chance for afternoon storms coming back on Friday, otherwise partly sunny. Highs near 90. From the StormTrack 9 Weather Center, I'm meteorologist Stephen Glenn.
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Big X the Plug, Bailey Zimmerman, into Post Malone and Morgan Wallen. Who are we? All right, we're going to get into that Facebook question next. And don't forget, we got Melanie Martinez tickets up for grabs on our Instagram. Participate before 6 to be in the running. It's Hits.

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0: to fall in love. It's Hits 96. All of today's hit music. Thank you so much for joining me this afternoon. Again, we've got Melanie Martinez tickets coming up next hour. We'll find out who our winner is. If you have yet to participate on our Instagram and would like to go see her live, July 28th is the show in Duluth, Georgia. Make sure that you participate before 6 o'clock to be in today's drawing. If you do not win today, you could win tomorrow or Friday. Still got 3 chances at it. You might as well play. Can't win if you don't play. At Hits 96 Radio, give us a follow and participate. You can also hit us up on our Facebook page. I posted up a question earlier today. If you didn't hear it, here it is one more time. For the first time in years, malls are actually gaining shoppers back. More people are shopping at malls, and they say it's due to Gen Z's desire for real-life experiences instead of just always being online. They actually are craving the interaction, real in-person shopping type thing. So I asked you, let's pretend that you're back in your youth, you're hanging out at the mall. What's the first store you're going to hit up and why? And the answers have been awesome. It's kind of nice to kind of look for a way back Wednesday and just think about that. When it was come to my answer, I was thinking a music or a video store. FYE, that type of stuff. FYE, I loved perusing through the CDs and the DVDs. You never knew what you were going to find. Love that type of thing. Christopher said they're a record bar to check out the newest cassettes and then time out to play some video games. I actually like this question, too, because you guys are making some references down here in the South that I do not know from since I was in New England growing up. Kendall actually weighed in and said Hamilton Place Mall is popping today, and I did see Northgate fairly busy the other day as well. So this is kind of a nationwide thing. The shopping is happening at the mall. Brooke said Bath & Body Works. Sharon says teen her was Spencer's. Today, she goes to Payless Shoes because she's tired of guessing which shoes are going to fit her online. Fair enough. Barry says, the only reason I still go to the mall now is for the food court. Back in my younger days, I was checking out Spencer's. Mandy says there was a Kmart at her mall, apparently, for the holiday decorations and layaway. Amber said Rainbow Deb's and Spencer's. Tara says Benetton because I missed the colors perfume. The arcade was from Chris. Emily said Hot Topic and Spencer's. Spencer's was the classic, especially when we were kids, right? You just wanted to go to Spencer's for whatever reason. Felt a little naughty, if you will. Felt like you could get away with some stuff there. Gadzooks and American Eagle is what Shaloa says. Nazra says, if I were back at the mall in my youth, the first store that I would hit up would definitely be a sneaker shop. Amy says, any music store. Also, as a teen, I would shop at Belk. And Randy says FYE. Yeah, those are the type of stores that were fun. You got to kind of peruse a little bit and didn't feel like you were just shopping for something. If you want to weigh in, please do. Kind of fun. Facebook.com/hits96.
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5: Traffic.
6: And 24 eastbound, you got an accident between Rossville Boulevard and the bottom of the ridge. Cut everything off on the right shoulder. Still about 14 or 15 minutes to get from downtown to the split. Westbound traffic not affected. Westbound is going to be about 6 or 7 minutes from the bottom of the ridge cut to downtown. 153 is good between I-75 and the dam. 75 northbound, a little slow passing Ooltewah. Southbound 75, a bit slow going through the split, but no real problem there. We still have police on the scene there at the south end of the C.B. Robinson Bridge, and that is primarily affecting southbound traffic through there. Also, an accident working Hickson Pike just north of Big Ridge Road.
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right here on Hits 96, Chattanooga's number one hit music station. You got about a half hour left to participate in our Melanie Martinez contest. Excuse me. And win tickets to her concert. If you go to our Instagram at Hits 96 Radio and participate, you'll see it at the top of the page. Good luck.

There is a new report out that 40 is no longer over the hill. It's no longer midlife. You think that's true? We're going to get into it after Olivia Rodrigo. It's Hits 96.

0: That's Dominic Fike right there with Baby Doll on Hits 96. We're Chattanooga's number one hit music station. Again, Melanie Martinez tickets up for grabs. You have about 8 minutes. If you want to go to our Instagram, you have to participate by telling us your favorite Melanie Martinez song. You'll see the post at the top of the page. Make sure you're following us. Again, at Hits 96 Radio. Like the post. Share your favorite song, and we can get right into it, and we'll find out next hour who our winner is. If you don't win today, you could win tomorrow or Friday. Three chances at it. Make sure you participate. All right, according to this article, we're redefining middle age because 40 is no longer the halfway point. It was common way back when you would throw an over-the-hill party. It was because somebody was turning 40. The idea is you reached the halfway point, and it's downhill from here. But that seems less like a thing these days. According to the Wall Street Journal, they're exploring why your 40s does not seem like middle age anymore, and it's not about the average life expectancy. That's still age 77 for men and 81 for women. So those numbers, even though they have been steadily climbing with the exception of the pandemic, 40 is roughly still middle age. It's more of a lifestyle thing. For example, it's becoming more common for women to have children later in life, well into their 40s. Births to women 40 and over have actually increased a whopping 193% over the past 35 years. That's quite the stat right there. The median age of a first-time home buyer hit 40 just last year in 2025. Nearly 20% of the graduate students in America are over the age of 40, which shows that people are still shaping their careers at 40 and not just looking to downshift toward retirement. You probably even know some 40-somethings that are running marathons, training, opening new businesses, dating, having children, and even changing their careers. They say there's less pressure to have it all figured out, quote-unquote, by 40, and in recent years, adulthood appears to have stretched, creating many more possibilities. And if you know who Gary Vaynerchuk is, he says it's not even halftime at 40. I don't think you can give that guy an age when he's going to say it's halftime, but I find it kind of interesting. Make sure you check it out. It's courtesy of MSN. It is on our website now, hits96.com. We'll find out who wins those Melanie tickets next. It's Hits 96.
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0: 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Hits 96, drive time traffic.
1: And 24 eastbound, a couple of slow spots between I-59 and downtown. Then about 13 or 14 minutes from downtown to the split. Westbound 24, 6 or 7 minutes from the bottom of the ridge cut to downtown. Southbound 27, lining up to get onto 24 westbound. 153 southbound, slowing down, approaching I-75. 75 northbound, a little slow through the construction, passing Hamilton Place. Southbound 75 is good. Watch out for an accident. Hickson Pike at North Point Boulevard. And also, we still have police activity on the C.B. Robinson Bridge, south end of the bridge, and traffic, southbound traffic is going to be slow through there.
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12: A few early evening showers, otherwise partly cloudy through the night and a low in the low 70s. It's going to be a hot, humid day Thursday under a partly sunny sky. Highs around 90, feeling hotter with the heat index. Slight chance for a few pop-up late-day storms, but a better chance for afternoon storms coming back on Friday, otherwise partly sunny. Highs near 90. From the StormTrack 9 Weather Center, I'm meteorologist David Glenn.
13: 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I just can't
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voice, I hear the same. Pink Panthers and Zara Larsson stateside right here on Hits 96. All right, we have selected our winner. We'll make that announcement next. We're actually going to play a Melanie Martinez song. We don't have a lot of them in our library, but I did find one of her more recent ones. So we'll play that one next, and then we'll find out who wins tickets to see her live. For now, it's Bruno on Hits 96.

0: There she is, Melanie Martinez, Void. That one came out back in 2023. We have played it for a very short while here on Hits 96. She's kind of one of those up-and-coming artists. You either know her or you don't type of thing. She has a huge social media following, and we are happy to give away her tickets all this week on our Instagram. So if you recognize that song, or maybe you heard that and like, you know what? This is kind of a sound that I dig. That's what she's all about. Make sure you go and check out our post at Hits 96 Radio. Tell us your favorite song. That one's called Void. That's your new favorite song. You can use that. And put yourself in the running for tickets to go see her live in Duluth, Georgia at the Gas South Arena. Right now, we're going to find out who our winner is. I wish you all the best of luck. Let's do it. Here we go. Find out.
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0: Sierra Toomey is our big winner. Congratulations, Sierra. Thank you so much for participating, following us on Instagram, and now you get to go see Melanie Martinez live on July 28th. You'll be able to bring a friend with you, so two tickets go to Sierra. I got four tickets left, two of them tomorrow and two of them on Friday to give away. If you want those tickets, you need to participate on our Instagram. 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Do what Sierra did. Tell us your favorite song and like the post. And boom, you're in the running. It's that simple. 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
17: Traffic.
18: Not bad at this point. 24 eastbound, 12 or 13 minutes from downtown to the split. Westbound 24, a little slow passing downtown, no real problem. Southbound on 153, you got a broken down vehicle right before you get to I-75. Everything off on the right shoulder, so no real problem there. 75 is good both ways between Cleveland and Dalton. Watch out for an accident. Dodson at Glass. And you still got flashing lights at the south end of the C.B. Robinson Bridge. Be aware of that.
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More people are participating in our little question of the day on Facebook. 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Once again, shoppers are increasing over at the mall. 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

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Congratulations again to Sierra Toomey being our big winner and scoring those tickets to Melanie Martinez. 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

0: Choosing Texas by Ella Langley right here on Hits 96, and that's my time. Gino D signing off. Tomorrow, we're looking forward to a Throwback Thursday. We also got three things to do this weekend, and yes, more Melanie Martinez tickets to give away. 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XYZ with Eric Zachary is up next. 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
11: Tennessee Valley weather.
12: A few early evening showers, otherwise partly cloudy through the night and a low in the low 70s. It's going to be a hot, humid day Thursday under a partly sunny sky. Highs around 90, feeling hotter with the heat index. Slight chance for a few pop-up late-day storms, but a better chance for afternoon storms coming back on Friday, otherwise partly sunny. Highs near 90. From the Storm Track 9 Weather Center, I'm meteorologist Stephen Glenn.
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2: You ever chase a fly through your entire house?
3: What?
2: That's how my morning started.
3: That's how we're starting the show.
2: Yeah. There was a horse fly in my home.
3: What are you, a cat?
2: I don't mess with bugs.
3: Did you even have a fly swatter to do this?
2: No, I use my hand. It was one of those giant.
3: Even worse.
2: You know what I'm talking about.
3: Yeah.
2: But like, once you see it, you can't unsee it. And the big guys, they're kind of slow. So I'm like, I can get him.
3: I could do this. And
2: so
3: you
2: like,
3: could.
2: I eventually did, but I'm prancing. Like, I'm making noise. And as I'm walking out of
3: You're
2: my.
3: You're galloping?
2: As I'm out, I'm like jumping.
3: You're frolicking throughout your own home.
2: I'm making my way downtown, walking fast, running fast.
3: That's not helping your claim right now.
2: I walked out the door and the neighbor below me is like, were you working out or dancing upstairs? And I'm
3: that's
2: like,
3: that's embarrassing.
2: Like, I just said yes.
3: Where's your girlfriend? What camera am I looking at?
2: XYZ.
3: Come get him.
2: XYZ with Eric Zachary. Jordan is here. Audrey is off today, which means Jordan gets to deal with me. It's a specialty show.
3: Oh, God.
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9: Tennessee Valley weather.
10: A few showers and storms early evening, but otherwise partly cloudy. Overnight lows quite muggy in the low 70s. Partly sunny, hot, and humid Thursday. Look for highs right around 90. Mainly a couple of pop-up late day, typical summertime storms. But a better chance for afternoon storms on Friday, but highs again near 90. From the Storm Track 9 Weather Center, I'm meteorologist David Glenn.
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